0: Division, and we've got engine one on that Charlie Division.
1: Stop it from getting into that tall grass. That'll be our box we're going to contain it to.
2: Yeah, it's affirmative. We're working towards that here.
3: We're going to set up a self-serve fill site at Girard at Minna Bridge.
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4: Command, go ahead.
1: When you come in the field, I want you to, not do any mop-up, just drive the left flank all the way to the head so we can get a knockdown on this head.
4: Fresh 86 copies. Left flank to the head of the fire.

0: Yeah, go ahead.
1: When you come in the field, I want you to, not do any mop-up, just drive the left flank all the way to the head so we can get a knockdown on this head.
0: Fresh 86 copies. Left flank to the head of the fire.
2: Command from water tender 50A, water tender 50B.
1: Command.
2: We are leaving the main entrance to the dump, coming down to the brush fire. Do you have any instructions?
1: I want you to set up a fill site on Minter Bridge, just off to the end of the field with porta tanks so that the brush rigs can just work and come fill.
2: Come off the Minter Bridge, set up the porta tanks, water center 50A and 50B copies.
3: Command Heavy Rescue 5-1. We recon the west side of this fire. There's no structure being threatened right now, but the fire is going to get access to the timber on the west side. If Heavy Brush 19 is on this flank, they can advance up, cut it off before it gets into the brush again.
0: Okay.
4: ALS ambulance, please.
2: Have that, another ALS, code 1 or code 3?
4: Code 1.
2: Have
3: that. Okay, command from Heavy Rescue 5-1. 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We can get them to access the left flank from Engine 5 location. That'd be helpful, too.
1: Alpha Division from command.
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3: 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It's a little warm.
0: 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Another unit?
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0: 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It's come all the way up by where I am. Moving up there.
1: They're off one of the trucks.
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0: Are you guys still over at the structure?
3: No, we're into the field now on the right flank near Heavy Brush 19. Trying to manage some of these spotfires creeping into the timber with hand tools.
0: Copy.
3: On this north side. How did the fire stop?
0: Negative. You can get Brush 19 up here as well. Actually, it's getting some of it.
1: R124 arriving on scene. I do not see anybody out. Looking at the notes here, were there police out with this individual?
4: Yeah, let me find out where police are out for you.
3: To be advised, I'm going to stick with my crew and go scout that Bravo side. Bravo Charlie, it looks like it's picking up a little bit on that side.
1: Alright, I copy. I got eyes on you.
5: They are one from truck 5, you can stay down.
1: We'll head that way, thank you.

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1: Yeah, if you guys could just fill up engine 2 and engine 6-2 and then go fill, or let me know how much water you have, and maybe we'll go fill up engine 9.
0: Flag, that'd be pretty much stop our forward progress.
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1: Copy. Why don't you guys go to the top of the hill then and fill up engine 9.
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3: 2B from engine 2, go ahead and shut down and make your way over this way. We're going to make a run on this Bravo Charlie side.
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3: 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Gonna come over to the Bravo Charlie side.
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2: 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Are we canceled off this call in Beaverton?
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3: Copy, thank you.
0: Heavy Bird 19 from Cran.
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1: Copy, water tender 1, you can stay to the left there, take the perimeter road around, and you'll be supplying engine 1. And then once you get there, assuming engine 1's full, 6-minute B, you can go fill.
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8: 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We'll have water tender 1 right behind
3: you. Sure.
1: Go ahead, fire check.
6: We have a dozer operator up here. They just got a bunch of tires sent in. I don't think we're going to be able to knock this thing out with water. Recommending that we just start pushing it in on ourselves. I'm hoping to get a good knock.
1: Yeah, that sounds good. Just push dirt in over the top, and then what kind of resources do you need, or do we need to move people out while he's doing that?
3: He says he can get his way around engine 9, so we should be good.
1: Copy, and then fire attack. I'm going to make you the Alpha Division. 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
0: Everybody, 8-6, you see this little bit of flames coming towards the head right there. 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
8: 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We're still pumping hose lines off of our engine on that side. We've been taking a quick break. We're headed back in to release them now.
1: Copy. 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
0: Go fill up. When you go to fill up, let me know and I'll move Heavy Brush 19 or Brush 19 over to you.
8: Copy. Push it in on itself. I don't currently have eyes on a working dozer. I do see one parked up top.
1: Copy. You can see your firefighters though.
8: That's affirmative, Chief.
4: Command Agent 3 is parking with the R3 at Tucker.
1: Yeah, copy Engine 3. So when you come in, go past the sorting shack where AMR is, and you'll see the gravel road there. You'll stay to the left. You'll be on the perimeter road. You'll be reporting to Engine 1, who is the Charlie Division.
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0: Copy, thanks. Brush 19 from command.
9: Brush 19.
0: Are you able to handle that fire on the right flank?
9: Brush 19, 8 from focus on right flank.

0: 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Respond to traffic accident with injury. At Southwest J Street and Southwest 158th Avenue. AMR 123. Respond to traffic accident with injury. At Southwest J Street and Southwest 158th Avenue.
1: Of a wind shift. It's blowing a little more southeast.
2: Yeah, J Street at 158 front, 3600 at Murray.
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0: If not, we're going to need to deploy another handline on this Bravo Charlie 5. Alpha's looking good.
1: Alpha Division copy. That Joseph is going to be starting up now. He's pushing in. He's going to start from the top of the hill, pushing inward.
0: I copy. Give me a heads up and we'll clear out of his way.
2: Continue to.
3: The 6 is approaching. We're on the north entrances this time.
4: Command copy. Engine 6 is approaching. You can come in. J6 MR.
5: Towards the head on the left flank. Try to see if we can get a stop on it. 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
7: 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Southwest Minter Bridge Road. 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
1: Chief, I'd hold them in staging for now. Current plan, hold engine 3. We're going to be swapping out with them here shortly. We're going to wait for the dozer to start its work. The lead edge of the fire is smoldering from what we can see.
4: Affirmative.

0: that we've got tires burning, and so we are not going to be able to extinguish this fire with water. We are going to extinguish it with dirt. We are going to have another dozer operator arriving shortly, and they will smother this with dirt to put it out. So objectives currently are to hold the fire to its current location and not let it spread.
1: Engine 6-2 is out of water. Engine 2 is through.
0: Have a rush on team. Can you see where I'm talking about once you get filled up to go ahead towards the left flank head, past where that house is? Make sure it doesn't get to the residence.
2: Have a rush on team. That's affirmative. Copy that.
3: Phone 5 from Engine 5. 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We're going to get ourselves turned around.

0: copy if we could have the 6-5 water tender fill you up, and then if they spilled water, either if it's 1,000 gallons or more, they can come and fill engine 2. Otherwise, they can just go and fill their tank, and we'll use them here.
1: Big copy. Break. Helmet 1, did you copy traffic?
0: We're 18 and out.
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0: Traffic whisper, Alpha Fusion.
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0: Got a couple propellants towards the Alpha Bravo corner, so be aware of batteries going off.
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5: 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Cross streets are O Street and Northeast Cherry Drive. Engine 17. Respond to a move up. At 2850, Northeast 25th Avenue. Cross streets are Northeast Griffin Oak Street and Northeast Beacon Court.
0: Go ahead,
6: yeah, North Division, I have one engine available if you guys need to swap somebody out. Pop up all this stuff that's heading towards the residence.
0: Copy, left flank. Engine 5 A and B, we're leaving tools in place. But then expediting back to the engine. That's affirmative.
6: I mean, I think that's engine 9, brake, engine 6 command. You guys can proceed into the scene, come past that elevated water tank and stage it right.
7: Engine 6 copies, stage it right at the elevated water tank.
0: Alpha from engine 2. Go ahead. As you advised, we had two more significant propellers for our crew, so we're going to try to bump over to the Bravo side a little bit more. Alpha copy, do you have any needs? We could use a crew to help start moving some hose and then cycle out some personnel. Alpha copy. Great command. Do you have one more engine and send them to engine 2 on the Bravo side?
6: Yeah, engine 6 was the last one that I had in staging, but I can send them to engine 2 if you want.
0: Let's do that. We're just going to let the dozer work up here. I'll just keep an eye on spot fires.
5: 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Respond to brush fire at 4205. Southwest Minter Bridge Road. Cross streets are Southeast Morgan Road and Southwest Gravel Road. 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
7: Brush 19. I want you to go over to the
4: brush 19 from command. Scratch that order. I need you over here in this fire out that's coming towards the residence.
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0: coming out from Everest 19. We've got the lumps ahead of the fire knocked down. It's right at the tree line. Visibility is still really low. We can't tell if it's made it over this tree line or not.
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1: Sir, do you need a switching from the north or from the south?
2: 11. Respond to a move up at 1919 Ash Street. Cross streets are 19th Avenue and Name Street.
0: Take right flank, get up to the head of the right flank, and make sure that gets mopped up and stop the forward progress there.
1: You're in 418, traffic's worse, we're about 5 off.
3: Command from Brush 1, we're approaching from the south on Mitter.
0: Brush 1, I'm going to give you that same assignment. Enter the field, up the right flank in the black, get to the head, try to stop the forward progress, right flank, head.
3: Brush 1, copy.
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6: The tree line. And we're out of water. We just need the far right head to be checked one more time. 8-6 is going to head over there. When brush 19 is full, that should be the priority, is the right head, right head of the right flank, sorry, up at the tree line.
0: Okay. I have brush 1 heading that way. So I'm going to keep brush 19 on the left flank, here, mopping up back and forth. You go fill up, go back to the left flank head. Heavy brush 8-6, you're moving across the head, both right and left flanks, getting the progress stopped.
1: Hey, 8-6 copies, work the left and right flanks.
0: From command, you're going to need to go, that we're on the left flank right now, you're going to need to go into the black, across to the right flank.
3: First one copies.
0: Engine 6-4, there's a residence behind me, you're going to have to get on the other side of it and recon the field.
4: 6-4 copy.
6: Command, Heavy Rush 19. Do you have any SOs that have drones that we can launch to confirm whether the field made it on the other side of that tree line?
0: I'll check. The other side of that field line, there's a creek and another field.
3: Brush 1, I'm right at you. Go ahead, continue towards right flank and face to face with me at RFD 51 on the right flank.
7: Man, brush 19, out of water, headed for refill.
0: Man, copies.
3: Man, 9, we're good on water up here. This one, B.
5: Call over for the drone.
0: From command.
2: respond to public assist. At 8472, Southwest Nestucca Court. Cross streets are No Street and Southwest 86th Avenue.
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0: Squawk 64, I'm assigning you to the left flank. Need you to get a hit on the left flank towards the head.
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1: Command, Brush 19, thanks, Vol.
0: Brush 19, head up the left flank to the head and mop up where Heavy Brush 19 said they thought they got the progress stopped.
1: Brush 19 copies, left flank towards the head.
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2: Yeah, he could proceed into the scene. We have one possible heat strip patient.
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5: 1 minute Ridge Road from the north.
3: Rehab 350.
6: So I just want to confirm, utility 333 is on scene with you and on the brush fire, because that's the call that they were assigned to.
3: Affirmative. They are with me on the original call, Minna Bridge, and utility 372 has arrived also.
6: Okay. Then we're going to need one of them to go to the brush fire.
0: See if you can get around to the other side. Looks like there's a road called Hillicky. And if you can get on that road and go recon, there's a couple residents down there that should be able to get access to the fields on the other side of the creek. And do a recon for me.
2: 417 copies.
6: Affirmative.
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0: Squad 6-4, you can see this left flank right here.
6: And 1740. Currently staffing brush 1 and are on the brush fire.
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8: 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Cross streets are No Street and Northeast Cherry Drive. Rescue 53. And AMR 119, respond to BLS flow at 9289 Southwest Club Meadow Lane. Cross streets are Southwest 91st Avenue and No Street.
5: We're going to turn around and be in front of the Hillsborough engine there.
0: Copy, that works. Once these brush rigs get in the field, they'll be out of your way. All right, all companies, we're going to divisualize this. I'm going to reorganize it. Give me a second, then we'll stand by for some reassignments. All companies, just continue with your current assignment.
9: Marina Justice, line down on the top of the hill. The crews here have a bucket of dirt that we're going to dump on the pile and then push in fresh dirt on top. They just need access where the hose line is.
10: Okay, I copy that. The base of the left flank towards the middle of the field is actively burning towards that house.
0: Yeah, copy that. I should have three brush rigs getting in the field right now to go after it.
10: Copy that.
11: All right, we're setting down your attack line.
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0: Flash 17 from command. Light brush 17 on scene. Copy that. Okay. All companies, stand by for your assignments. We're going to have the heel on Minter Bridge. The left flank is now becoming Alpha Division up to the head. Alpha Division is going to be IE69. They're going to have Squad 6-4, Brush 1, IE69, and Brush 418. Hotel Division is going to be C7. Their boundary is going to be the head of the fire towards the bushes where it's trying to spread to. He's going to have Heavy Brush 19, Brush 19, and Brush 6.
1: Cross streets are Northwest 313th Avenue and Northwest 314th Avenue.
0: He's going to have Brush 417 working for them.
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0: This command, Brush 17, you're now going to be Mike Division, right flank.
6: Copy, Mike Division, right flank. Give me a better coordinates of Mike Division area.
0: The heel's right where the water tenders on Minter Bridge is, and if you enter the field right by those water tenders and follow the brush line up the right side of the fire, you'll have that all the way to the head, which is basically where the field kind of ends and the brush and trees start on the what used to be the right flank.
6: Mike Division, copy.
5: Command, Heavy Rescue 5-1.
0: Command.
5: Heavy Rescue 5-1, we have no assignment.
0: I'm going to have you be the lookout. See if you can position yourself some way where you can see multiple parts of fire or just drive around and keep an eye on it. You might even maybe go up to the dump and you might be able to have a good look at the whole fire.
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0: Engine 5 and Engine 6-4, I did an evacuation of these structures, but if you can confirm that when you're not actively putting fire.
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3: Hotel, Brush 19, out of water, actively refilling. Copy, break. Heavy Brush 19 from Hotel, can you come over here and get this leading edge of the fire here from the black that's approaching this direction where I'm sitting?
6: Copy,
7: Yeah, if it's relevant, excuse me, to let the brush fire know. We have two bulldozers working on the fire, but I think we will still have fire showing here for another 30 minutes or so. Up here.
3: Brush 19, just to the right of my vehicle here.
1: 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Respond. Southwest Judith Lane and Southwest Augusta Lane.

0: Command, order tender 11. Do you have water supply on a separate channel?
1: Negative. I'm going to split up the tenders to the divisions here in a sec.
2: Command for Brush 1.
1: Brush 1.
2: Yeah, we could use some help here at the head of the fire. We're almost out of water. We got like three or four multiple active spots.
1: Okay, copy that. You are now working for Alpha Division.
3: Rush 1, Alpha Division copies. IE 69, if you could turn around and get to the head of the fire on the left flank and put out any further progress on that, please.
4: Southwest Butner Road. Cross streets are Southwest 136th Place and Southwest Murray Boulevard.
5: Charger and Dozer are working. It looks like this fire, the bulk of the fire is out. We just have a couple small spots below the pile. Do you want us to just let the dozers work that, or do you want us to put them out?
1: Yeah, just let the dozers work that. And if you could just leave your line there and then just downgrade your PPE, that'd be great.
5: And 6, copy.
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6: Can you have C-104 call myself?
7: Okay.
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7: So?
6: 784-0387.
7: Yep. He's got two bulldozers working on the landfill fire, but he still has fire showing for 30 minutes or so. He wanted that passed along to you, if it was relevant for you.
1: Copy that.
9: Heavy Brush 19 from Hotel. 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We've got BR 19 behind you, mopping up.
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2: This is water tender 50. 50A is currently filling up. 50B is on scene on Minna Bridge Rush.
1: Copy. So I'm going to have you be working for Alpha Division. You're going to be Alpha Division still.
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6: Hotel from Heavy Brush 19. We'll be out of water after this pass. We'll go refill.
9: Hotel copies. Break BR 19. Just keep coming forward in the block there. You've got a couple hot spots just ahead of you on the right.
3: Brush 19 copies.
6: Brush 19 from Alpha Command. How are we doing on the head of the fire on that left flank up there? I can't see it through the smoke.
11: They're trying to make contact with someone. This will be a code 1 to stage. We're going to keep you on Ops 34 for this. I'll advise of any updates.
1: Mike, division from command.
9: Brush 19, you got flames on the left, just to the left of you. Forward left front bumper.
12: Go for Mike Division.
13: I got water tender 4 coming your way. 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
12: Copy, water tender 4 headed my way.
6: Hotel from Heavy Brush 19. 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
9: Hotel Compass break. Command from hotel. Do we have a water tender that can come out here into the block to fill up hotel division units?
4: Cross streets are No Street and Southwest Prospect Street.
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11: And Charlie Division, pump one, was that shut down or add more pressure?
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13: Copy. I'm going to have water tender 34A. You're going to go work for Hotel Division C7 out at the head of the fire. You can just drive straight in the field.
0: Command, water tender 11 on approach. Do you have assignment?
13: Water tender 11, I'm going to have you working for Hotel Division. You're going to follow engine 34A out into the black towards the head of the fire.
0: Copy, spray.
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1: 417, go for Mike.
0: Yes, sir. We've completed the Helix Road recon. Nothing is over here except for smoke.
2: Negative. It's open. Thank you.
3: Copy. Thank you.
1: Yes, several hot spots still.
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1: Fresh 86, out of water, heading back. Got some flames on this. South, west flank.
2: Brush 86, stand by there for a second from hotel. I've got a water tender coming my direction. You'll be able to fill right here. Water tender 34A, is that you approaching?
3: Approaching.
2: Yeah, go ahead and just come to my location, then you'll fill from right there.
3: 34A, copy.
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2: From Brush 19, I've got water tap 34A. They're going to sit right here in the black. You should be able to fill out of them.
6: Brush 19, copies.

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1: Are you able to spare a brush rig and send it over to Mighty?
0: That's affirmative. I'm going to give you Squad 6-4. Squad 6-4, you go over to Mike Division.
1: Command copy Squad 6-4, switching, working for Mike Division. 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
2: Mike, copy.
0: Mike Division from Squad 6-4, we copy. We just burst our hose. We're going to need an additional 50 foot section.
3: Copy that?
2: Squad 6-4, I copy. Just come on down here. We'll work on your hose. All my rigs are gone getting water so I can use you.
0: Let's just work on this. IE69 from Alpha Division, if you just continue from your post there and go along that left flank and put those out, but
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5: Tender 4, copy.
1: Hotel, I'm Heavy Rush 19. We're returning back to our division. Just information. This keeps reigniting due to the windrow piles with our turrets, that these are going to be pulled apart a little bit. We need to work these lines to really get to the deeper seat.
6: Copying, come in, stage.
5: Stage.
6: Yeah, all companies from man or all divisions, I'll be asking for your water status. Division, OFAN, your water status.
1: I got the drone up and looking at it, it looks like it hasn't jumped the tree line. So if you guys can just give me a canned report of how you're doing there, it sounds like it keeps reigniting in your area. These windrows are piles, so they're going to have to probably get put out, you know, extinguished pretty good before they'll stop doing that.
7: That's affirmative. We have forward progress stopped on the head of the fire, just dealing with multiple spot fires from the fire jumping between these windrows.
1: Copy that.
2: Water tender 4, slow up a bit. Let 417 jump ahead of you. Thanks.
5: Tender 4, copy.
6: Command up there with engine 9. 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
8: Engine Alpha, engine 9 is about 7/8 right now. We do not have a tender, but the fire is probably going to be closer to Charlie and Bravo at this point.
7: Yeah, we're on Mentor Bridge. Can you direct us to the hotel where we're assigned?
1: Just get in the black right there from the heel and just basically drive straight out through the black, kind of. Once you get past the houses, it'll kind of veer toward off to your left.
2: Squad 6-4, just start at this first patch of heavy smoke here, and we're

0: 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Command from engine 6-4. 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
1: Engine 16, go ahead.
0: Can you show us available in 6-1 first 2?
1: Fire comm, guys.
2: Can you give me a bit of a CAN report out there? Do you have forward progress stops on your division?
1: Portland 16, if you're on Ops 34, per your dispatch, they're sending 27s to our move up, so you're clear.
3: Okay, copy that. 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
2: Copy that. Just give me a good firm progress stop when you get it.
0: Copy. Viper 17, when you're full of water, head my way, please. We need a section of hose from you.
1: 17, back to hotel division.
0: Viper Alpha.
4: Yeah, I was going to put in a recall, show all companies working. 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
2: Unfortunately, I don't have one right now. Once we get a little more progress up, I could send one.
0: Different copy. We're getting a good knockdown on this side.
2: 6-4 from command, would a water tender help you?
4: Same driving.
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4: Fire con command.
7: Command, good.
4: Yeah, Firecom, we can recall the box, show all companies working.
7: Go for BR-19.
6: Yeah, we progress report. Can we say that progress is stopped at this point?
2: This command, could you repeat that?

0: Alpha Division from the hotel. I've got VR-18 working in my division.
1: Alpha copy.
2: And Charlie Division from Water Center 1. We're out of water. We're going to go refill.
3: Charlie, copy.
1: Vision 160.

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1: 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Let me come up.
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1: Alpha Division, progress all stopped. Grand Copies, progress stopped, Alpha Division.

0: coming from Water Center 65A.
1: Go to 65A.
0: Water Center 65A is full and ready for reassignment. We also have a member of the Water Purveyor looking to speak to command.
1: I copy that you guys are ready for a reassignment. What was the second part of the traffic?
0: There's a representative from the Water Purveyor looking to speak to command.
1: Copy. They can come up here, or I can come down there. What do you think is the best route?
2: Water Tender 4, Mike Division, you've done a good job, thanks. Come right over here and stage with me. We'll be ready to give water.
3: Mike Division, Water Tender 4, there is a spot to the rear of me, about 100 yards back up into the dry grass. I could not hit it.
2: Nice copy. Come on over here, and we'll get it taken care of. Thanks.
4: Press 17's in route.

0: All units in Mike Division, when you're ready for a refill, we are on water tender here. Stay in Mike.
1: Brush 86 from Hotel Division.
2: Hotel, we're working on this left side. Hot
1: 86, is that you working in front of the C7 rig just off my front bumper?
3: Yeah. 132-51.
1: Thing in a windrow right here off the front of my rig. I'm gonna catch that before it takes off.
4: Okay.
3: Are you monitoring? AMR 132, truck 51, we're failing you.
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3: Truck 51.

0: Mike Division from Squad 6-4. We're ready for reassignment.
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2: Can you please add me to that commercial fire at 3205 Mentor Bridge and show me on scene? Thanks.
3: Copy, 1820.

0: BR-19 from hotel. As you're working your way forward, there's a spot just off my front bumper here that's going to ignite.
1: Copy.
2: Mike Division, front command.
3: Mike Division.
2: I got some intel from Everest 51 that was reconning, so that whole right side of the fire, the Mike Division, all the way from Minter Bridge up to the head, looks pretty good, but it's just going to need some mop-up. So if you're ready to just kind of work on some extensive mop-up of that whole area, that'll be your objective now. Kind of mop up, you know, 100 feet in and worry about the edge, not so much the middle.
3: Copy. Objective, mop up, unburned area.
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3: Brush 417, if you start turning back my way, and then just hit all the sunburn area and lay down a good wet line, please.
1: 417 copies.
5: We've got trucks and dozers working our division currently. We're going to push down towards the apparatus, get out of the way. 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
6: Charlie Division, if I heard you correctly, you guys are going to withdraw from the area back to your apparatus. Is that correct?
5: That's affirmative. We're stirring up more smoke and dust in our division. We're going to move back to the apparatus.
6: Command, copy.
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6: That's worth.

0: Yeah, 39, stand by.
1: Very nice, copies. Just thinking ahead.

0: ER 418 from Alpha Vision. On your way back, you still have some water. If you don't mind hitting those windrows, then I'll hop by E6 and they come up behind you and clean up whatever you can't get.
1: 418, guys, hitting the windrows on the back. Way back.

0: V86, could you guys go and get the windrow on your way back? And we'll get some water.
1: Hey, for coffee.

0: water tender 4. After that refill, go ahead and go refill the tender, please.
1: Water tender 4 copies after the refill, go fill.
2: Hotel Division from command.
3: Go for hotel.
2: Can you give me a report out on what you got up there?
3: Currently just working on getting a good wet line around the perimeter. No more spot fires are minimal. It looks pretty cleaned up on this side. I've got two water tenders sitting here, so units can come this direction if Mike needs somewhere to send their water, their units to fill.
2: Okay, copy that. To be advised, a lot of the smoke that's coming your way is still in the field. It's from the dump, and I have the heavy rescue and rehab watching it to make sure it doesn't have embers, but it's mostly just cold smoke from the landfill. Also, your crew's been working for a while. If you can, rotate them out to rehab. Rehab's out on Mr. Bridge. Got some shade, food, and water.
3: I copy that. I'll send Heavy Brush 19 and BR 19 for rehab. They're both just finishing up with their tank of water.
2: Copy that. And there's still a tender down there they can fill off of while they're doing rehab. And then if you just tie in with the Health Division, if you need to use any of their resources in your area.
3: Hotel copies.
0: Command, Mike Division.
2: Command.
0: Fill site location for water tenders.
2: You can just slide into Hotel Division. They got a couple water tenders right there by you.
0: Copy. I need to refill a water tender.
2: They just been going back to TV Highway.
4: Tender 1 set up a fill site in the neighborhood across from the waste management.
2: Mike Division, do you copy that? Neighborhood across from the landfill.
0: Right, copy.

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1: Sage, hi, entrance to the complex.
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3: Portland Engine 27, just want to confirm the bay doors are now open for you.
4: Yeah, that's affirmative.
3: Thank you. 1832.
2: Go ahead, Bravo.
5: Yeah, we're going to remove our hose line and draw it all the way down the hill so that way some of the any potential of the dozers.
2: Copy, remove the hose line.
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2: Everybody's 19 copies.

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1: Command.
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2: Command, Mike Division.
1: Command.
2: We've done several good passes on the perimeter. Got good control and wet line. We're just going to start working on a few interior hotspots.
1: Command copies.
3: Command from Alpha Division.
1: Command.
3: I got water tender 34, going to fill up brush 86, brush 418, and engine 5, and then they're going to go refill.
1: Copy that.
4: 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Respond to sick person at 3110 19th Avenue, Unit 216. Cross streets are 19th Way and Maple Street.
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0: 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Forward progress stopped. Currently in the mop up phase, 1835.
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7: 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I'll be coming from Maple and 18th.
4: 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Cross streets are Summerlin Drive and Marjorie Street.
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0: 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I recommend we pull lines back off of Charlie. I think any further mop-up we make a decision to probably be better accessed from Alpha up on top of the landing.
1: Command copy, you're going to withdraw all lines.
0: 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We'll withdraw lines and we'll plan to pull around face to face with you down below.
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0: 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I'm going to send you water tender 50 B.

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1: 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We've got two brush rigs ready for water when it gets back, and 34 is filling, so it'll be back in about 5 minutes.

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0: Engine 6-4, go ahead.
1: You can come over to the command post face to face.
2: Command Heavy Rescue 5-1. We've got an estimate report from our lookout at the top of the landfill. We're going to be clearing.
1: Copy. Thanks for the recon.
0: Engine 6-4, copy face to face. Yeah, I'll get back to you. Thank you.
2: Copy. Thank you.
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3: Water tender 1, go ahead.
0: If the sheriff office opens up Vinner Bridge, are our lines off the road, and can we see the water?
3: Yeah, that's a firm. 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I'd recommend keeping Girard dry, closed.
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0: Fire compliment.
2: Come in, go ahead.
0: 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Keep Girard closed. 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
1: Quad 70 and EMR 131. Respond to BLS flow at 11155 Southwest 119th Avenue. Cross streets are Southwest Manzanita Street and Southwest North Dakota Street.
0: And provide some shade for rehab.
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1: R131's going to 119, so we're coming from Gemini and Memphis.
0: Copy. Engine 53MR131 responding to a code 1 fall at 11155 Southwest 119th Avenue, turning a 77-year-old female conscious at a fall. Patient's on hospice, a ground level fall with a left leg injury, knee and down.
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1: I'm doing copy, thank you.
3: Command. Command, that was Mike Division. Can I confirm who you have Rushford 1 Hillsboro working under?
4: Rushford 1 should be working for Alpha Division.
3: Copy. I've had them in my division for a while. They're on their way to refill, and they will probably be ready for reassignment.
4: Copy that. They can refill, and they can, if they want, they can replace someone in hotel so they can get some rehab.
3: Copy. BR1, did you copy that?
5: BR1, copy.
3: You are headed over to hotel.

0: All companies from command, just a little bit of weather. Looks like the wind's still pushing out of the northwest, but it definitely has picked up in speed. We also have conditions at the landfill. The fire's flared back up again, so we got some active flame up there, so we'll have to keep an eye out for little spots from embers flying from that. They're going to try to get a handle on it. Just everybody keep your situational awareness.
1: 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Engine 1.
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1: Now, we have communications with the dozers. I don't know if we could get them to come from the east end where I'm standing at this vantage point and push onto it. I think we would have a better chance of knocking it, or they're just attempt to do it from up there at the top.
2: Yeah, I'll see if they can do that. Yeah, bye.
4: An IE-69 under them. We've got brush rig 418, squad 64, just filled up, and they're going to be heading from Minter's Road and taking care of all the windrows in the supply stuff in there, and have IE-69 taking care of the perimeter.
1: Trash before it reaches fortified dirt.
5: Exactly.

0: 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We'll clear engine three. We will remain on scene in service. We'll come around to the front side.
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0: 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We'll remain on scene in service. We're going to come around to the bottom side. Engine three will be clearing with the R3.
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1: Copy, 17's going to fill up.
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1: FAT, do you release the road blockage from southbound side of Mentor Bridge Road? And we've got traffic coming through on a blind corner with our rigs. I don't know if we want to keep it closed or not.
0: Yeah, I think I'd like to keep it closed. Break Firecom from Command. Can you make sure PD keeps the road, Mentor Bridge, closed both directions from their previous roadblock?
2: 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Keep Mentor Bridge closed, ATPD6.
3: Highway Division. 19 from Hotel Division. Once you're full water, I'm going to have you assist BR1. Just want you to patrol the interior between Hotel and Mike and take care of all those smokes that are popping up in the wind.
4: Hey, Rush 19, my copy.
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5: 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I'll have you stand by there, water tender 4. 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
1: LUT is putting their road closure signs back in place.
0: Perfect, thank you.
7: Dwayne, just want to make you aware. For the brush fire, they elected to keep Minter Bridge closed just due to it being a blind corner right before you enter the area for the brush. So LUT will keep Minter Bridge closed.
2: May I copy Minter Bridge closed? 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
1: Perfect, thank you.
2: Green, just want to be aware, for the brush fire, they elected to keep Minter Bridge closed just due to it being a blind corner right before you enter the area for the brush. So LUT will keep Minter Bridge closed.
3: May I copy Minter Bridge closed, thanks.
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1: Bravo, go ahead.
0: Are we good to put some more water on that?
1: Yeah, that's affirmative. I just sold this smaller dozer here that's working on from our side to try to push as much of that into the black so we have an attempted cut line so that our dozer can push dirt over the top of it. We'll see if we can't reach the bulk of the fire from our location.
2: And barricade.
0: Trying to put water on it, we're causing quite a bit of problems for our wildland fire down there.
1: Bravo, copy.

0: and Bravo Division from Command. That bulldozer is just going to back up for a little bit while you put water on it.
1: Yeah, I copy that.
0: And if we could try to get the water on the bulk of the fire.
1: Yeah, I copy that. You're just building up pressure.

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1: Do a face-to-face with the command post, a little briefing, and make our game plan for a mop-up. As soon as you can.
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0: Do we want to try to continue to push the pile together and pop it up with water, or do we want to let them try to get this from this vantage point now, sir?
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0: 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We do have one mic that goes down. 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
0: Yeah, 133, that's affirmative. 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
1: 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At Northeast 6th Avenue and Northeast Grant Street.
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3: 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Regarding an 82-year-old female, conscious, has infectious confusion. Disoriented and high blood pressure. Also, did mention she's wheelchair bound with Parkinson's.
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4: This is MR 135, responding to Code 3 unconscious on 20th Street. Responding from Murray and Weir.
0: Copy. MR 135, responding to a Code 3 sequel episode at 14270. He fell and passed out, currently conscious, breathing normally. Went to the bathroom and was intoxicated, not bleeding, saying no injuries. Just ETOH on board.
5: Check copies.
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7: And as well as staff, Carlton 7, return to quarters.

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0: 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We're clear. Thanks, Chief.
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0: 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Cross streets are Southwest Burlwood Street and Southwest Castlewood Street.
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2: Few more loads of dirt that they're going to put in here before we have to stop flowing, so we should be able to keep this up for a while before they get enough dirt to cover up that pile.
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0: 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This will be possibly an accidental overdose at the Ackerley. Room 110 there for 80-year-old female. Think she is conscious but in and out with her responses. She takes her own morphine every 4 hours. She's been vomiting. She just started it today. She's also complaining of back pain. They're not sure how much she's had. She takes it herself.
5: What's your mic?
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6: 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Screening a 90-year-old male, conscious, breathing normally, very altered, not responding as normal for the patient. Seems to be understanding but not verbally responding.
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0: 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Surrounding a 44-year-old female, conscious, legs are swollen and unable to walk, reporting pain in their legs, and also back pain with history of similar back pain, labored breathing, but is able to speak in full sentences. They'll be wearing a green shirt, gray pants, and will be waiting in the parking lot.
1: I'm going to put in a recall for this alarm. We're going to clear Water Tender 4, Water Tender 11, Brush 86, Brush 418, Brush 417. 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

0: Paragon copies recalling the brush fire on Mentor Bridge Road at 1928. Water tender 34A from command, you're going to be in hotel division. Water tender 34B from command, you're going to be in Mike division.
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0: Heavy brush 19 and brush 19 from command.
5: Heavy brush 19.
0: You're going to continue to be working for hotel division. And when you can, you guys, if you haven't got rehab, get some rehab.
5: Yeah, copy that. Both brush and heavy brush have not rehab. So we're just stopping off and we'll head there.
6: Man from Bravo. I just watched this more, go ahead.
0: You're going to be working for Alpha Division.
6: From your badge. Yeah, pretty much 12 to 10 for you is where the smoke's coming from. I was just talking to the operator here, and yeah, I think we got to do this one more round here, another 9,000 gallons or so, then we'll see what it looks like. From their point of view, water's never bad.
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0: You guys are clear. Thank you for your help. BR 417 can clear as well.
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2: 126, responding to code 16 off Washington and 3rd. We're coming from Roy Rogers and Shoal Sherwood.
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0: 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Cross streets are Northeast Cornell Road and Northeast Brighton Street.
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0: Yes, sir. We're headed to Orenco. Actually, stand by one.
1: Before we got it.
0: Come from AMR 109. Looks like our dispatch has resolved this, then we're going to stand down.
1: Copy that.

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3: 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Some units will stay out of service for cleaning and filling their tanks with water, but command's terminated.
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0: Command from rehab 350, we copy that traffic. We will clear as well, in addition to utility 372.
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1: 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Thank you.
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3: 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We'll drop it down with that bill sign at Gerard and Minter.
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8: 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Cross streets are Southwest Locust Street and Southwest Oak Street.

0: Chuck 51. Respond to Bark Duck Fire. At 11642, Southwest Pacific Highway. Unit number 100. Cross streets are Southwest 74th Avenue and Southwest Bethel Street.
1: Mike Division.
2: On. 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
1: 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Mike Division clearing.
2: 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Thanks, first one.
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6: 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Cross streets are Southwest Butner Road and Southwest Meadow Drive.
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6: 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Cross streets are Southwest Lynn Ridge Avenue and Southwest Huntington Avenue.
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6: 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Respond to sick person at 14245 Southwest Walker Road. Unit 79. Cross streets are Southwest Butner Road and Southwest Meadow Drive. Respond to cardiac arrest at 12100 Southwest Edgewood Street. Cross streets are Southwest Lynn Ridge Avenue and Southwest Huntington Avenue.

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6: 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At 14245, Southwest Walker Road. 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Cross streets are Southwest Butner Road and Southwest Meadow Drive.
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0: AMR 130, you're responding to a code 36 person at Birch Creek Apartments, 14245 Southwest Walker Road, apartment 79. It's regarding a 23-year-old female in and out of consciousness, breathing normally, hasn't been eating. The patient is saying they don't want medical, but our caller says she'll be cooperative. There's concerns it's a possible medication issue, but our caller is not certain.
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0: AMR-109, responding to a code 1 transport call at Max Merlo Road Station, 1998 Southwest 158th Avenue. Originally, this was regarding a subject threatening suicide. Police are currently on scene, requesting code 1, consciously breathing male, requesting go to the VA hospital for voluntary transport. They advise each OH on board.
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2: 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Could you please clear me from the brush fire?
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Respond to sick person. At westbound Sunset Mile Post 63. Cross Street Center 185th Sunset Ramp westbound and 63 Mile Post

86-1, Emerald United are out for code 3, sick person, westbound Sunset Highway, address east to Corn Pass, near mile post 63. OSP is on a traffic stop requesting you code 3 for a medical emergency on scene. You're clear to enter on arrival.

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0: Yeah, I'm going to have IE69 run the whole perimeter, and they're going to spray down the whole green line and use T9 with many hotspots to do a full circle.
1: Squad 6-4 copies. 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
2: 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Actually, looks really good.

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Respond to seizure. At 4125, Southwest 102nd Avenue. Cross streets are Southwest Canyon Road and Southwest Kennedy Street.

0: 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Cross streets are Southwest Center Street and Southwest Canyon Road.
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1: Yeah, if you can get a hold of the AMR 140, if their map's taking them down 190th, they need to go to 188th court. 190th will not take you to the address.
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0: Engine 67 and AMR 135, respond to a code 3 seizure at 4125 Southwest 102nd Avenue. It's regarding a mail-in seizure spawning in the roadway in front of this house. A 26-year-old male has epilepsy and was in grand mal seizure for over 3 minutes. Breathing is now consistent but heavy, and he's coming out of the seizure.
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on 26. Respond to code 1 fall at 2550 Southeast Century Boulevard. Unit 209. Cross streets are Southeast Drake Street and Southeast Johnson Street.

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4: Due to traffic accident, a known injury. At I-5 freeway northbound. Cross streets are 285, mile post and I-5 Alexandra northbound.
1: Yes, and you can't go down 190th.
2: 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He has some controlled bleeding, nothing further.

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We both come up. Southeast Century Boulevard. Unit 209. Cross streets are Southeast Trade Street and Southeast Johnson Street.

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1: Crash at I-5 northbound near small post to 285, the Ellison ramp to go northbound in Wilsonville. So phone crash notification, it's within 2 meters, no answer on callback.
2: Buck 56 and AMR 129, respond to code 1 fall at 22040, Southwest Graham's Ferry Road, Unit E. Cross streets are Southwest Iraq Street and Southwest Sitka Court.
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2: 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Respond to illegal burn at 2617 Wood Sprite Court. Cross streets are No Street and Summit Street.

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Respond to BLS flow. At 1210, South College Street. Unit 112. Cross streets are East Andrew Street and East Weatherly Way.

Heavy Rescue 51 and EMR 133. Respond to Toll 1 behavioral health problem at 10313 Southwest 69th Avenue. Cross streets are Southwest Locust Street and Southwest Oak Street.

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2: 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Yeah, we're UTL. Do you have any additional information? Otherwise, we'll clear. Negative, no additional information at this time. 52 copy, 6.

0: 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Just come over here, fill up, and we'll go get those stakes that Mariani promised us.
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0: 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It's going to be new narrative, 10313 South of 16th Avenue. It's the same patient. Police are requesting you restage because they're going to recontact this patient. No new further info.
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0: 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Did the caller want to follow up, or are we good?
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At 342, Northeast 3rd Avenue. Cross streets are Northeast Jackson Street and Northeast Edison Street.

0: 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Respond to chest pain. At 15131, Northwest Eugene Lane. Cross streets are No Street and Northwest 152nd Terrace.
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2: 137 responding to the Eugene Lane call. We're going westbound on 26 at the Hell's exit.
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0: Neymar 137 responding to a code 3 chest pain call at 15131 Northwest Eugene Lane, describing a 43-year-old female conscious, breathing normally, having chest pain and having upper back pain, feels like passing out.
1: Charlie 68 cops, Sarita.
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1: 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Respond to trauma. At 8995, Southwest North Dakota Street. Cross Street Arno Street and Southwest 90th Avenue.
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2: 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Respond to code 1 for abdominal pain at 3280 Southwest 170th Avenue, Unit 2807. Cross streets are Southwest Heritage Court and Southwest Nissen Road. AMR 133. Respond to trauma at 8995 Southwest North Dakota Street. Cross streets are No Street and Southwest 90th Avenue. Engine 5, Rescue 1, and AMR 126. Respond to sick person at 422 Southeast 10th Avenue. Cross streets are Southeast Oak Street and Oak 10th Ramp. Come to code 1 for abdominal pain at 3280 Southwest 170th Avenue, Unit 2807. Cross streets are south.

0: 126. Respond to sick person. At 422, Southeast 10th Avenue. Cross streets are Southeast Oak Street and Oak 10th Ramp. Come to code 1 for abdominal pain. At 3280, Southwest 170th Avenue. Unit 2807. Cross streets are Southwest Heritage Court and Southwest Nissen Road.
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2: Dakota Street, Crocker, Southwest 90th Avenue. 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Was building something in the backyard and somehow hurt herself. A piece of metal may have fallen from above her and hit her in the head. 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
2: 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It sounds like later on in the call, they moved her into the house and controlled the bleeding with a towel, so our call taker says it can be downgraded to code 1 at this point.
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0: Engine 67 at AMR 134, responding to a code 1 abdominal pain at Arbor Creek Apartments, 3280 Southwest 170th Avenue, apartment 2807, regarding a 76-year-old male, conscious, breathing normally, reporting testicles are swollen, having catheter issue, and unable to urinate.
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Respond to commercial fire alarm at 7439 Southwest Bridgeport Road. Cross streets are Southwest Hazel Fern Road and Southwest Upper Bloomsbury Road.

Engine 53. Respond to traffic accident. A known injury. At 10250 through 10275, Southwest Allen Boulevard. Cross streets are Southwest Arctic Drive and Southwest Western Avenue.

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Respond to code 1 fault. At 4840, Northwest Chanukah Court. Cross streets are No Street and Northwest Kaneda Drive.

0: Engine 5-3 responding to an unknown injury accident at 10250 to the 10275th block of Southwest Allen Boulevard. Cross streets are Southwest Arctic Drive and Southwest Western Avenue. iPhone, severe car crash alerts. We're just hearing road noise in the background. And got no answer on our callback.
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Respond to illegal burn at 4590 Northwest 125th Avenue. Cross streets are Northwest All South Lane and No Street.

Engine 20, Engine 31, Truck 21, Chief 7, and Truck 56. Respond to commercial fire at 2207 East Portland Road. Cross streets are North Hewlett Lane and North Elliott Road. Working channel ops 35.

0: Park Run with a commercial fire task force response at 2207 East Portland Road in Newburn, cross street of North Hewlett Lane and North Elliott Road. Cyclones Appliance Services. Very limited information on this call. Our caller reported fire in the east of a building. Saw orange and smoke coming out of the corner of a building. Newburgh was getting additional reports of structure on fire and exposure to other structures. Police did arrive on scene. They advised smoke was showing. That's all the police had at this time, and they were figuring additional out. Current assignments are showing engine 20, engine 31, truck 21, truck 56, C7, and medic 23, all en route. 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

0: 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Respond to commercial fire at 2207 East Portland Road. Cross streets are North Hewlett Lane and North Elliott Road. Working Channel Ops 35.
1: Portland Road Command at 2137.
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AMR. Respond to BLS sick person. At 30650, Southwest Bloom's Ferry Road. Cross streets are Southwest Bailey Street and Southwest Fifth Street. Engine 19. Respond to a move up. At 414 East 2nd Street. Cross streets are South Plank Street and South Howard Street. Engine 69. Respond to a move up. At 15200 Southwest Midway Road. Cross streets are Southwest Hillsborough Highway and Southwest Lutley Lane.

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At 12445, Northwest Barnes Road. Unit B18. Cross streets are No Street and Northwest Cornell Road.

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1: 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You do have PD. I'm catching up on this, but it looks like they may have been dealing with this caller already. 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

0: 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Truck 56 has arrived. We're going to be based out on Portland Road on the east side.
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Respond to bark dust fire at 3650 Pacific Avenue. Unit 101. Cross streets are Southwest Highway 47 and in Main Street.

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We're based out on Fort Lauderdale Road. Ability to move over to you if needed.

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Respond to residential fire alarm at 5225 Northwest Shoreline Way. Cross streets are No Street and Northwest North Shore Court.

0: 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We will be north on Hewitt with Medic 23 and 20.
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1: Command copies. 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

0: at 5. Patient's a 48-year-old female. She's conscious, having some difficulty breathing, and is complaining of chest pain after a previous crash that she was involved in. Also has some cuts on her shins. Nothing further.
1: Check copies.
2: 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All their units can clear. We'll be clearing shortly.

Parking lot recall for the commercial fire in East Portland Road on Newburgh, showing engine 35, engine 20, truck 21, medic 23, rehab 39, unseen working. Other units have been clear or will be clearing shortly. 2210.

0: 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If you could stay in Newburgh for now, Derek's going to remain on the fire.
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2: 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Our MVC is not capturing.

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0: We just cleared off the box alarm in Newburgh in order to get out of quarters. Is there anywhere that we need to... 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
1: Negative, you can return, thank you.
0: West Ridge Meadow Apartments, 18320 North Rush Mackinac Lane, apartment 225. 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

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Respond to BLS abdominal pain at 1897 Northeast 106th Avenue. Cross streets are Northeast Regent Place and Northeast Cornell Road.

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0: 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We're coming from TV Highway and 44th Avenue.
1: Parking copy is risky.

Squad 64. Respond to traffic accident. A known injury. At 18300 Northwest Parkview Boulevard. Cross streets are Northwest Parkview Boulevard and Northwest Snowden Court.

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0: 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Cross streets are Southeast Washington Street and Southeast Baseline Street. 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

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At 4720, Southwest Beach Drive. Cross streets are Southwest Maple Avenue and Southwest Larch Lane.

0: 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Respond to traffic accident with injuries. At 15700, Southwest Upper Bloomsbury Road. Cross streets are I-5 Carmen Ranch southbound and southwest Sequoia Parkway.
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1: 33 responding to the call coming from the Holiday, at the Holiday Express coming from members of the Scholes.

0: Engine 210 and AMR 133 responding to an injury crash. It's at Holiday Inn Express, 15700 Southwest Upper Missouri Road, crossing to Southwest Sequoia Parkway. It's regarding a female that ran into the dumps area. Her caller thinks possibly TOH on board. Subject vehicle will be a blue four-door sedan.
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2: 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Cross streets or Cedar Street, Victoria Way.

0: 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It's the Victoria Square Apartments, apartment 203. It's running a 24-year-old female. Had a seizure, currently unconscious, breathing consistently. Had about 2 to 3 seizures and does have a history of them. Take seizure medications.
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0: 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They're currently out with the female. They're by the Speakeasy Bar and Grill. 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
2: 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Her heart rate started dropping and having shortness of breath. It's ongoing for about 10 minutes. Now heart rate is high. 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

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Cross streets are Southwest 158 Terrace and Southwest Siskin Terrace.

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Respond to code 1 sick person. At Southeast Washington Street and Southeast 8th Avenue. AMR 139. Respond to code 1 sick person. At Southeast Washington Street and Southeast 8th Avenue.

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0: 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You are now clear to enter. They're advising their patient is conscious, alert, and breathing, but intoxicated. And they are going to be at Washington and 6th.
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0: 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I was finishing up a phone call. Yeah, it looks like all the units are still on the fire. If you can stay for a bit longer.
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0: Squad 6, we're responding to a residential fire alarm on 5225 North Park Shoreline Way. It's regarding a fire alarm indicating the bedroom tripped at 2319. We did call an RP that recently left this location. He did advise the issue with the alarms. He'll be heading back to the location. His ETA is about 8 minutes and request fire department assistance to see if they can figure out the problem.
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0: Hello, Road Command, go ahead.
1: Commander's terminated. All units will be clear shortly. And Op 5 is yours again. Thank you.
0: Copy, command terminated. All units clearing shortly. Op 35 back open at 2331.

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Engine 34. Respond to commercial fire alarm at 19355 Southwest 65th Avenue, Unit 55. Cross Street, Meridian Park Hospital, TC and Southwest Boland Road.

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Respond to unconscious or fainting person. At 903, South Neck Green Street. Cross streets are South 9th Avenue and South 10th Avenue.

0: Engine 34, you're showing to a commercial fire alarm at Roosevelt Apartments, 19355 South of 65th Avenue, number 55. This information is from someone on scene via Spanish language line. The fire alarm been going off for 2 hours. Property's neighbors haven't seen anyone. No smoke flames observed.
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2: 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Respond to chest pain at 18915 Southwest Lefford Street. Cross streets are Southwest 189th Court and Southwest 192nd Avenue.

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Respond to miscellaneous fire. At Northwest Timber Road and Northwest Sunset Highway.

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0: Engine 628 AMR 135, responding to a code 3 chest pain call at 18915 Southwest Westward Street, describing a 59-year-old male conscious, having chest and shoulder pain in the left arm. Started about 2 minutes ago and took nitro. And has already taken 3 nitro, possibly feeling lightheaded. Does have 3 stints as well, requesting to go to Kaiser Sunnyside.
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Respond to sick person. At 9735, Southwest Drewing Street. Cross streets are Southwest Bond Drive and Southwest Pacific Highway.

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0: 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It's regarding a 64-year-old male, conscious, feeling lightheaded and dizzy, breathing normally, has been vomiting for 45 minutes, and was told to call in by an advice nurse.
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Respond to chest pain at 11325 Southwest 90th Avenue. Cross streets are Southwest North Dakota Street and Southwest Lomita Avenue.

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0: 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It's regarding a 52-year-old male, conscious, with elevated heart rate, sweaty, breathing normally. 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

0: 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Slipped getting out of bed. 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

0: Parkland with a residential fire. First alarm at 3119 Lavina Drive. The male reporting their e-bike battery exploded in the garage. There are flames. They're saying the garage is fully on fire and there's some flames extending to the side of the house. Sounds like just one occupant in the home. He keeps going back and forth from the garage. Looks like police are almost arriving now. We have engine 421, engine 8, engine 11, engine 1, truck 5, C1, C401, and AMR en route.
1: 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Looks like the nearest hydrant is going to be across the street from residence.

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Respond to residential fire. At 3119, Lavina Drive. Cross streets are No Street and Forestdale Drive. 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

0: 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I've got a working structure fire, heavy involvement. 421 will be Levine in command.
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2: 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Would you like us to stage on floor scale?
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Respond to a move up at 31370 Northwest Commercial Street. Cross streets are Northwest 313th Avenue and Northwest 314th Avenue.

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1: Yeah, go ahead and come up here behind Engine 8 and we'll put you to work.
0: Copy that. 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Go north.
2: Command, 421.
1: Yeah, go ahead.
2: You mean the next unit on the Charlie side of this building, you're going to need a chainsaw to cut through the fence to push in.
1: Okay, copy that. Engine 11, do you want to have that assignment? Go ahead and come up, bring chainsaws and tools.
0: Copy that. Chainsaw and tool to the Alpha side.
1: I think that was going to be the Charlie side, but yeah, come to the Alpha and we'll get you through them there.
0: Rick, sorry, come. Engine 11's on scene.
2: Fire attack to command. When the truck arrives, we're going to need them to do vertical vent. It's into the structure.
1: Okay, copy that.

0: Fire Tactic Command.
1: Go ahead.
0: Recommend going to a second.
1: Okay, copy. Fire time, give me a second alarm.
2: Copy, second alarm, 033.
3: Command engine one's approaching.
1: Fire attack, do you have a sign up there for engine one? What would you like them?
0: Have them assist engine eight with interior, trying to get to the interior.
1: Okay, copy that. Engine one, go ahead and come up, and we'll assign you with engine eight and work on getting at this from the inside.
3: 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We'll be tying in with engine eight, working on interior. Sir, cops, 11.
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1: Was that fire through the roof on the Charlie? Engine 8 repeat?
0: Yeah, it is. I saw it through the roof on Charlie's side. I don't know, super good look at it. It looks like it's halfway across the piece of the roof.
1: Yeah, I copy. 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
1: Truck copies. We'll have a better plan there for me.

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1: This is command from Fargo.
0: Go ahead.
1: The second 10-minute timer, and you have Foursquare Light and Power en route with no EPA.
0: Okay, thanks. Keep the timer going.

Command. Fire attack from engine one. We're going to be holding on this deck. We've got fire through the roof. Until we get that fire underneath us knocked down, we're going to work the knockdown attic fire from the front door. Fire attack copies.

Engine 3. Respond to a move up. At 2850, Northeast 25th Avenue. 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
1: That's a negative. Who's my next gen unit?
0: Probably going to be engine 16 or engine 5.
1: Let's have them get RIT set up since we don't have it yet.
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5: 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I'm, that was even 50%.

0: Come on, Andrea, we have fresh calls. We're going to go broadcast and back to work.
1: Okay, copy. You guys going to be in that same spot? C1 from command, do you have a 360 or conditions report for me?
0: Yeah, command, thank you. I'm working on a 360. We've got some tentative space on the Bravo Charlie corner. I'm working on getting truck 5 there.
1: Very good, sir. Thank you. And all units from command, the police have advised that the victim here that's already outside of the home is the only person home.

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1: Copy. Keep it going, please.
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1: I've seen four sides. The Delta side is extremely difficult to get to the structure. You have okay access on Alpha Bravo Charlie. We currently still have fire in the attic. Unknown conditions on the garage floor. 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
0: Okay, I copied all of that. Thank you very much.

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If we can get a replacement crew up here.

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1: Copy, thanks. The Cedar Falls Apartments coming from St. Vincent's.
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1: ahead, sir.
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0: 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She is disabled and is unable to get back up from sliding off the couch. Code 1.
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1: 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And I don't want to jam up the radio traffic on that channel. 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
3: Yeah, once you guys are swapped and ready, I'm going to have you do a secondary search.
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0: 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Go ahead, Engine 5. Yeah, Engine 5 has made access to the Charlie Delta side. We have knocked down the exterior, finishing up under some eaves. All fire has been put out underneath the deck.
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2: 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At 11333, Southwest RD Street. Cross streets are Southwest 112th Avenue and Southwest 114th Avenue.

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0: The meter is right here where I made entry.
1: Okay, give me 2 seconds.
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1: Okay, copy that. Just if you guys have air, let's work through overhaul anything you can find, and then and we'll get you out.
0: Yeah, copy that. Command, fire attack 421.
1: Fire attack, was that for command?
0: That's affirmative. I need a crew to replace mine.
1: Okay, copy that. Engine 1, can you replace 421?
2: Engine 1, good copy. We'll replace 421.

0: Go ahead, Trek.
1: Yeah, we've made entry to the main floor. Engine 5 is married up with us. We'll be pulling ceiling.
0: Yeah, thanks, guys.

0: Command from 421.
1: Go ahead, 421.
0: Is law enforcement still on scene?
1: I don't see it, but we'll look.

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1: Yeah, we're gonna, before we start reassigning, we're going to get everybody together and kind of come up with what's left here, and we'll probably start cutting some folks loose.

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1: Engine one, go for command.
0: Yeah, be advised, we've got multiple lithium ion battery arrays in here, so we're just getting reignition, probably when the babies hit a fall.
1: Okay, copy. Engine one, do you want another company in there with you, or do you got room for them?
0: Negative, we don't have any room down here for another company.

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0: 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A 36-year-old male, conscious breathing, was advised had some sort of seizure symptoms possibly and is not cooperative. PDR arrived on scene now. Let's be advised, the patient did request to cancel after being told police were responding. But again, PDR arriving on scene will advise.
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Respond to commercial fire alarms at 7360 Northeast Butler Street. Cross streets are Northeast Cornell Road and Northeast Walker Road.

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0: 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At Southwest 170th Avenue and Southwest Sarla Street.
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At 17270, Southwest Oak and Shield Court. 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Unit ED 13. Cross streets are Worth Boulevard and East Portland Road.

0: AMR 14, you're responding code for 6. They're going to be in a vehicle pulled off on the side of the road on Southwest 170 and Southwest Zara Law Street. The blue Toyota van, could be a male, 36 years old, possibly intoxicated, asking for medical. They should have their hazards. You don't have PD in route for welfare check.
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1: 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He is bleeding from the top of the head, and they're advising that he is now conscious, just altered.
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0: Yeah, do we have a CV responding to this as well? This might be possibly a burglar alarm as well.
1: We do not have PD, but I'll go ahead and add them.

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0: 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Engine 34, AMR 132, you're en route to southbound I-5 milepost 280H. Reports of someone laying on the side of the road. We do have the information over to OSU and the Clackamas County unit that is driving by and checking on it as well.
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0: You should have a manager responding shortly. They did not do any to you, though, but they're...
1: Yeah, I copy that. They're on scene with us. Thank you.
2: Fire Engine 34, we made contact. He's claiming no medical need. He's out with Clackamas County. We're going to make clear.
0: Yeah, thank you.

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0: 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Engine 50 will be clearing.
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2: One, three, nine, yeah, we clear. 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

0: Or comment 6. Yeah, we have a manager on site at this time. They're going to stay on site. The alarm should still be triggered. They have not been able to reset. We were not able to reset on our end.
1: Hey, Tommy.

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Engine 65 MR135 and route code 3 for a bleeding problem. I'm going to go to the parking lot of the ER of St. Vincent's off of Barnes Road. 39-year-old male. He is conscious, breathing normally. Advice, he feels like passing out and has passed out. He's complaining of blood in his urine. He was previously kicked from the St. Vincent's ER.

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Respond to traffic accident with injuries. At Highway 217 southbound. Cross streets are Shoals Ferry HWY 217 ramp southbound and Highway 217 Greenberg ramp southbound.

0: Engine 53, engine 50 in AMR 138, air knock 2, injury MVA, southbound 217 at Greenberg. It was called in by our caller who was hit by another vehicle. Unknown if the other vehicle is still on scene. It looks like our caller hung up and their phone is now plotting at the Sinclair Gas off of Greenberg. We're trying to get them back online. Engine 53 copies. Break engine 50. You guys can clear with the handle.
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0: 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We don't have any further information. 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
0: We are at the Sinclair parking lot just off of Greenberg and 217. Occupants out of the vehicle on the phone will be investigating.
1: Okay.
2: 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Respond to traffic accident. A known injury. At 18650 Southwest Boone's Ferry Road. Cross streets are Southwest Martin Azzi Avenue and Southwest 84th Avenue.

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Respond to diabetic problem. At 13355, Southwest Violet Court. Cross streets are No Street and Southwest Highland Way.

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0: 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AMR 131, truck 6-7 are now code 3 for a diabetic problem, 13355, Southwest Violet Court. 35-year-old male, he is conscious with labored breathing, lethargic, barely able to follow commands. And if
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0: 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He is conscious, breathing normally. Says his legs quit working, possibly a compressed nerve. Ongoing for the last day.
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0: 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Cross streets are Southwest Greenway and Southwest Walton Lane.
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Respond to code 1-sick person. At 11390, Southwest Beaverton Hillsdale Highway. Cross streets are Kenyon Beaverton Hillsdale Ramp southbound and Southwest Griffith Drive.

51. Respond to cold long back pain. At 3803, East Oak Meadows Loop. Cross Street, and North Roger Street, and North Roger Street.

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Respond to overdose or poisoning at Southwest Greenberg Road and Southwest 92nd Avenue.

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0: AMR 138, truck 51, you're en route for an overdose, Greenberg and 92nd Avenue. I have a male, 24 years old. He's conscious, just his breathing is not normal. He took a bunch of Adderall. He's not violent or combative. He's complaining of left side pain. He's going to be on the other road wearing a hat, blue shirt, and blue sweatpants.
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0: 131's going to the east end. 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
1: I copy. You're route code 1 for an nautical problem, 15500 Southwest Beast Bend Road, for a 42-year-old male, conscious, difficulty breathing, but able to speak in full sentences. Is wanting to go to the hospital for a panic attack. Does have anxiety and is diabetic. Good one.
0: 131 copies. 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

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I'm doing copies. Thank you.

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Inches of EMR, feeble and abdominal pain, Kaiser Westside, 2875 Northeast Lucky Avenue. Patient will be on the sidewalk in front of the ER side. They were just discharged. The 39-year-old female, conscious, breathing normal, has pain in her abdomen and back, is urinating blood, and is vomiting. Good one.

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0: 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Herself having hallucinations, is violent. 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

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Respond to residential fire alarm. At 14633, Northwest Rock Creek Road. Cross streets are Northwest 220th Avenue and Northwest Elliott Road.

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At 11520, Southwest Canyon Road. 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

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At 335, Southeast 8th Avenue. Cross streets are Southeast Baseline Street and No Street.

0: Sorry, I'm AMR-140 responding to that call at the at HMC. You don't have to send a fire. I'm pretty sure we just dropped this patient off.
1: Yeah, I copy. He started at St. Vincent's, went to Kaiser, and is now here.
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0: 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So there's probably going to be another call for the exact same thing here in a couple moments. 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
1: 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Thank you for this.
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0: Do you want me to go ahead and have police start your way?
1: Just not sure what next steps are. He just wants to keep going to different hospitals and then he's using their services, so I'm not sure if police is the next step in this.
0: Yeah, we're trying to figure it out too. He's been to all the hospitals in the area.
1: Yeah, I mean, we can hang tight for a couple more moments, but yeah, whatever you guys recommend.
0: We're just going to have police centers.
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0: Station has left in front of us. He's heading down baseline, and he's basically on baseline in 8th at this point.
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1: 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Which are you at, 8th or 9th?
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Respond to miscellaneous fire. At 7400 East Main Street. Cross streets are Southeast Warwick Street and West Baseline Road.

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1: Go ahead.
0: Yeah, we're responding. 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

0: 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The caller originally said there was a bush on fire. When they got closer, they realized it was a pile of trash. They knocked on the door of the residence, and the residents at the location are aware of the trash that is burning, but are not attending to it.
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0: 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You can continue in code 1 at this time. PD are out with the subject. We'll advise on further if they're going to refuse care or not. Baseline 10th Avenue, 39-year-old female, called several times tonight for the same issue and has refused care several times. Again, PD are out with her now.
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Respond to call at 7820 Southwest Hunziker Road, Unit 111. Cross streets are Name Street and Southwest 77th Place.

Heavy rescue 5 on AMR 113 and route code 3 for a fall. The field department's 7820 Southwest Hunsaker Road. It's going to be a permit 111 for a 48-year-old male. He is altered, not breathing normally. The device, he was dizzy and fell. He also had surgery yesterday and hit his head on the wall during the fall.

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0: engine 53, you're responding to a car fire, 12070 Southwest Bruce Lane. Our caller's advising a Chevy Impala in front of the house is on fire. There's flames coming from under the hood. It is not close to anything, not spreading.
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0: 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Difficulty breathing, conscious history of lung disease and CHF. Was able to speak, but sounded short of breath. There's a box, code in 914.
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Respond to miscellaneous fire. At 12555, Southwest 22nd Street. Cross streets are Southwest Hall Boulevard and Southwest Wisteria Place.

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Cross streets are Southeast Aline Street and Unnamed Alley.

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At 5501, Southeast Logan Lane. Cross streets are Southeast Deline Street and Unnamed Alley.

0: 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I'm wondering. Go ahead.
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1: Engine 9, AMR-108, I'm the call taker for this. He doesn't sound violent or dangerous. He's just panicked because he says bugs are coming out of his eyes. It's going to be 5501, something's Logan Lane. I think you're clear to go right in. He's claiming he doesn't have any mental health history. Mm-hmm. And you do have police now.
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Cross streets are Southwest 123rd Avenue and Southwest 124th Avenue. 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Respond to code 1 fall. At 146, Northeast 4th Avenue. 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Cross streets are East Main Street and Northeast Lincoln Street.

0: Engine 9MR108, the caller says he's outside and brought his three kids with him. Just be advised.
1: Yeah, I copy. I see the kids, but not the patient. We're still looking.
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0: 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Actually, it looks like they're going to be TV in Brookwood. There might be another unit that's a little closer. He's just on a side of this call. I'm trying to clarify if he's in route.
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0: 67, Chief 5, Engine 65, Rescue 53, Truck 51, and Truck 68. Respond to commercial fire at 6200 Southwest Tall Boulevard. Cross streets are Southwest Allen Boulevard and Southwest Sabin Street. Working Channel Ops 35.
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2: 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And Engine 66 is on a miscellaneous fire right next to the commercial fire. I'm trying to clarify with them if it could be the same. 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
3: 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We're closer.
2: Fire potentially at the Vos Apartments Hall in Allen. Do you guys see anything from where you guys are at, or could it be the same as the fire you guys are on?

0: 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I don't see anything from my vantage point. It is not the call that we are on. You can take us off this and add us to the task force.
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2: 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Respond to cardiac arrest at 12840 Southwest 121st Avenue. Cross streets are Southwest Kerman Street and Southwest Alberta Street.

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Respond to code 1 trauma. At 12380, Southwest Center Street. Unit 40. Cross streets are Southwest 123rd Avenue and Southwest 124th Avenue. 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

0: 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No further info.
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0: 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I've made contact with one of the officers. 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
0: 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We've got no smell, no haze. Again, I believe this is real smoke, probably from our car fire a couple blocks away.
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5: 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From the scene working, valve can clear at 7:24.
4: Justice 4 Scale Drive. Caller says this is a location of a previous residential fire last night, and they now see some small flames in the front yard with smoke.
1: Proton, copy, thank you.

Squad 64, MR 115 in route code 346, 3730 Northwest 183rd Avenue. 46-year-old female. She is conscious with labored breathing but able to speak. She is complaining of slight fever, vomiting, constipation. She is diaphoretic and is a cancer patient.

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Evelyn 919, Ash Street. Cross streets are 19th Avenue and Zanana Street.

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Respond to sick person. At 21960, Northwest Phillips Road. Cross streets are Northwest Dick Road and Northwest Alcorn Lane.

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He is conscious. Breathing is normal. He's complaining of pain all over, altered, and doesn't know where he is. He does have a history of CVA and dementia.

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Cross streets are Southwest 123rd Avenue and Southwest 124th Avenue. 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

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At 8773, Northwest Marshall Street. Cross streets are Northwest 87th Avenue and Northwest 88th Avenue.

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0: We're coming in from 113, got the call on Northwest Marshall Street. We're coming from Nimbus and Shoals. And are we staging on this call?
1: Yeah, we're staged with engine 60 at 8773 Northwest Marshall Street. My caller says your adult son's having a mental health emergency. Says the son will not be cooperative. He's outside in the backyard. Having hallucinations, no weapons. They say he's only a threat to himself at this time. He did hit the caller at some point. So that's a 31-year-old male, conscious. We have county en route.
0: He just actually copies. Hey, we're 113 copies. Recheck, thank you.

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At 3300 19th Avenue. Cross streets are Maple Street and Oak Street.

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Unit 104. Cross streets are Southeast Drake Road and Southeast 49th Avenue.

0: 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Respond to diabetic problem. At 7140, Southwest 174th Avenue. All streets are Southwest Barcelona Way and Southwest Viking Street. Engine 66, and AMR 119. Respond to code 1 for abdominal pain. At 14160, Southwest Keo Boulevard. Unit E. Cross streets are Southwest Osprey Drive and Southwest Murray Boulevard.
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1: 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Respond to overdose or poisoning. At 29940, Southwest Brown Road. Unit 215. Cross streets are Southwest Coleman Loop South and Southwest Camelot Street.

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Cross streets are Northeast Wagon Drive and Northeast Jacobson Street.

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0: Sarcom with a read back on task force possible residential fire at Villas at Amber Glen West, 8984 Northeast Tennyson Street, cross of 89th Avenue and Northeast 91st Avenue. Unit number is 200. I'll be on the side facing Wilkins. The balcony is smoking. Can see a hole in the wood of the balcony that RP believes has been burned through. I think it might have started from a cigarette. It does seem to be contained to that one area at this time.
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0: Engine 6 on scene. At a four-story multi-unit apartment complex. Looks like we have light smoke showing from balcony. Seems to be contained to a pretty small fire. We'll just keep the balance at a task force for now. Engine 1 will be fire attack. Alpha side will be where Engine 1 is parked and be out investigating.
1: Engine 1 from copy.

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0: Rescue 6-1-2-3, code 1 for behavioral health at Comico, 631 Northeast Crony Avenue, across the wagon to Jacobson. Calling an employee there. They said they're having some suicidal ideation, and they are walking outside in the parking lot. Says rapid breathing, no weapons, no self-harm. They feel like a threat to themselves, but not others. They're not violent or combative. Caller is very cooperative per the call taker. I have some Hillsborough officers on the way as well. The patient will be located on the east side off of Crony, black shirt and blue hoodie.
1: Rescue 6 copies.
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1: Sylvia 60 Southeast 30th Court, across Southeast Maple Street. Patient is unconscious and not breathing after being found hanging. They're trying to get him down now. They last saw him last night. He's cold and stiff.
0: There's two copies.
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Respond to abdominal pain at 11460 Southwest Pacific Highway, Unit 428. Cross streets are Southwest Barber Boulevard, I-5 Freeway Ramp and Southwest 68th Parkway.

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Respond to code 1 trauma. At 14415, Southwest 93rd Avenue. Cross streets are Southwest View Terrace and Southwest Inez Street.

0: 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Nothing further.
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0: We rescue 518R105, code 1 for trauma, 14415 Southwest 93rd Avenue, across the View Terrace to Inez Street. 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She's conscious with normal breathing. She dropped a knife while cooking, and it cut her ankle. The bleeding is controlled with pressure.

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Respond to stroke. At 18321, Southwest Pacific Highway. Unit 101. Cross streets are Southwest Pacific Drive.

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Respond to public assist. At 15079, Southwest Flat Creek Lane. Cross streets are Southwest Peace Avenue and Southwest Bluewater Terrace.

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Respond to residential fire alarm at 20486 Southwest Ravenswood Street. Cross streets are No Street and Southwest 205th Avenue.

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Respond to code 1 fall at 7733 Southwest Shoals Ferry Road. 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Cross streets are Southwest Whitford Lane and Southwest Eagle Lane.

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At 17865, Southwest Upper Bloons Ferry Road. Cross streets are Southwest Gelman Lane and Southwest Peters Road.

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0: 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Cross that elm into Peters. For an 86-year-old male, he's conscious, normal breathing. He fell during a transfer from his wheelchair. He's bleeding on the fingers. It's controlled. Nothing further.
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Respond to abdominal pain at 1538 South 10th Terrace. Cross streets are South Oleander Lane and South Palmetto Way.

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1: They were wondering. Go ahead. Jerry responded to the call on 10th Terrace. We're coming from Pacific and 47.
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At 1538, South 10th Terrace. Cross streets are South Oleander Lane and South Palmetto Way.

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Respond to BLS sick person at 1115 Northwest 158th Avenue, Unit 204. Cross streets are Northwest Greenbrier Parkway and Northwest Waterhouse Avenue.

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Cross Street or Southwest Odessa Avenue and O Street.

0: 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Cross streets are East Edgewood Drive and East Sunset Drive.
1: Medic 21, AMR 121, code 1 for fall, 26755, Southwest Mark Haven Street, Crafts of Odessa Avenue. Patient there is a 78-year-old female. She's conscious, normal breathing. She fell approximately 3 steps onto the left hip. They're concerned about a fracture. No bleeding, able to move fingers and toes. Nothing further.
2: Next one, I got it.
3: 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Thank you.

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0: 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He's altered, normal breathing, a suspected UTI, reporting cognitive decline, recently out of a post-rehab facility, a history of UTI 4 times in the last month. Not able to respond or follow currently. 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Nothing further.
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0: We're also getting a Codeland Sol in your city. Do you have staffing for that one as well? Otherwise, I'll pull you off the chest beam and put you on that, since we do have an engine from Newburgh going.
1: Copy that. Yeah, go ahead and put us on the fall.

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1: Little church of bed. Nothing further.
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0: Engine 20, Medic 20, Cooper, chest pain, 14865 Northeast North Valley Road, across the Spring Hill to Baker Trail. For a 29-year-old female, conscious, normal breathing, says her heart's racing, heart rate's about 150, feeling dizzy, chest pain on the left side, started about 5 ago. They were feeling lightheaded and nauseous, but it started to improve. No cardiac history, and there was an additional heavy that was tapped on this. We had to refer for another call just confirming we're good with engine 20 and medic 20 on this chest pain.
1: Back on engine 20. We're good with what we have, thanks.
0: Medic 20, we copy. Engine 20, you can cancel, advise if we need anything. 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

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Respond to a move up at 3100 East Middlebrook Drive. Cross streets are Springbrook Way and North Springbrook Road.

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Respond to unconscious or fainting person. At 3010, 22nd Avenue. Unit 32. Cross streets are Kingwood Street and Laurel Street.

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Respond to call at 1660 Elm Street. Cross streets are 15th Avenue and 16th Avenue.

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Respond to miscellaneous fire. At Southwest Shoals Ferry Road and Southwest Dudley Lane. Engine 61. Respond to bark dust fire. At 1, Bowerman Drive. Cross streets are Southwest Murray Boulevard and No Street.

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Respond to illegal burn. At 10730, Southwest Airedale Court. Cross streets are Southwest Wilkins Avenue and Southwest Park Street.

0: 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It's going to be at Nike, Environment Drive. 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
1: At 2550 Southeast Century Boulevard, Unit 204. Cross streets are Southeast Drake Street and Southeast Johnson Street.

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2: Patient is a 78-year-old female. She is altered LOC. Breathing normally, difficulty speaking with slurred speech. She has deficit on the right side and facial droop. She did have a head injury fall yesterday.
1: This is target location. A caller is reporting they're using a propane torch to burn weeds in the yard there.
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0: 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And now, 79, Southwest Maple Leaf Drive. V18. Cross streets are Southwest Burnham Street and Southwest Maplewood Drive.
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Respond to code 1 headache at 9000 Southwest 91st Avenue, Unit 145. Cross streets are Southwest Olson Row and Mill Street.

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Respond to chest pain. At Northwest Sunset Highway eastbound and Northwest Jackson School Road.

0: 25 on scene. Copy. Engine 17, MR 119, code 3 for chest pain at Eastbound Sunset Highway, Jackson School Road. They're pulled over on the off-ramp, a dark gray Subaru Forester. Patient there is a 68-year-old female. She's conscious, normal breathing, feeling lightheaded, chest pain present for the last 30 minutes. Nothing further.
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1: Engineer responding, pick 125, you guys can cancel. 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
1: Engine 17, MR 118, I'm just trying to look at the phone thing here. They did say that you were on the off-ramp eastbound Sunset to Jackson School. The phone ping for them is west of closer to Glencoe.
0: Definitely, guys. I'm looking in that location. We're heading towards Glencoe, westbound now.
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0: Go
2: 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We just went down 26 west. We didn't see anybody. Turn around at Glencoe. Come back to you.
0: We've been 26 at the Jackson School off and on ramp. See nothing. We are headed to park on the CM. Nothing further. Where you tell? Good training.
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1: Engine 17 MR119, the caller says she had taken the Jackson School exit, headed southbound. She's by the greenhouses just north of the roundabout at Jackson School at Scott's Church.
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3: 119 copies. We're coming up on a car fitting the description. 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
2: Yeah, 119, we're just getting on the freeway, so advise what you need.
3: This is 17. It looks like we found the vehicle. They're just going to be just south of 26 on Jackson School.

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0: 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She thinks she may have a broken hip.
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Respond to commercial fire alarm. At 15135, Southwest Beard Road. Cross streets are Southwest 151st Avenue and Southwest Graphite Terrace.

0: 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Respond to sick person. At 953, Southeast Maple Street. Cross streets are Southeast 9th Avenue and Southeast 10th Avenue.
1: Arm pool. 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I'm now getting another caller. 56-year-old male, they're conscious, feeling lightheaded.

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0: 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We're coming from Cornelius Pass at DP Highway.
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1: 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I just got off the phone with the premise. 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

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Respond to BLS call at 6620 Northwest 271st Avenue. Cross streets are No Street and Northwest Peak Road. AMR. Respond to code 1 sick person at 989 Narrowhurst Drive. Cross streets are Narrowhurst Circle and Valley View Drive.

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This is going to be a behavioral health related. They're in a stage for police. They're en route. 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

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Respond to code 1 full at 410 Northwest 338th Avenue. Cross streets are Southwest Tualatin Valley Highway and No Street.

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Respond to fall. At Washington Square, D.C. Cross streets are Southwest Bloom Road and Southwest Bloom Road.

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Respond to code 1 Sickerson. At 989 Marrowhurst Drive. Cross streets or Marrowhurst Circle and Valley View Drive.

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and in 66, and AM Marvel in 24. Respond to DLS flow at 14570 Southwest Park Road, Unit 146, Cross Street Boulevard at South.

0: passed out, fallen, still feeling lightheaded. No new injuries from the fall. A patient is wearing a gray shirt, sitting on a bench. The caller's going to stay with them. Nothing further.
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0: 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They've all been ground level, no injuries. Our last fall was about 10 minutes ago. Nothing further.
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0: 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A 30-year-old female, she's conscious, breathing, some facial swelling and redness. I know history of similar reaction, not sure what caused it, nothing further.
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Respond to BL at a sick person. At 2330, Devok Road. Unit 207. Cross streets are Summerlin Drive and Marjorie Street.

0: Truck 5 AMR 120 responding to Max Fairground, 600 Northeast 34th Avenue, cross of Veterans Drive. Caller's a 39-year-old female complaining of extreme abdominal pain, urinating blood, vomiting. This will be the 7th, I believe, medical call since about 3 o'clock this morning. After this patient, multiple transports. Police are en route, and the AMR supervisor has been advised as well.
1: Truck 5, copy.

0: blood, vomiting. Be the seventh, I believe, medical call since about 3 o'clock this morning. Average patient, multiple transports. Police en route and the AMR supervisor has been advised as well.
1: Truck 5, copy.

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Unit B-106. Cross streets are East Fulton Street and North Villa Road.

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Unit number 101. Cross streets are Southwest Highway 47 and Private Driveway.

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Respond to call. Attacked leg boat ramp CN 14. Cross streets are Southwest Scott Hill Road and Southwest Sane Creek Road.

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At 3675 Pacific Avenue. Unit number 101. Cross streets are Southwest Highway 47 in private driveway.

Park 21 and Medic 21 respond to breathing problem at 2902 East 2nd Street, Unit 72. Cross streets are South Elliott Road and South Springbrook Road.

0: truck 21 medic 21 code 3 for breathing problem, the Nut Tree Ranch Mobile Home Park, 2902 East 2nd Street, cross to Elliott to Springbrook. Speed 72, this is for a 71-year-old female. She's conscious, short of breath. Had a surgery on Thursday to remove a cyst. She's been declining since then. They're requesting code 1 in the area, nothing further.
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Engine 67. Respond to traffic accident. A known injury. At 14101 through 14599, Southwest Allen Boulevard. Cross streets are Southwest 141st Avenue and Southwest Murray Boulevard.

0: Truck 67 running on a crash notification. It's going to be on Southwest Allen Boulevard between Southwest Murray and 141st. Automatic crash notification. Call taker is hearing road noise. Had no one speaking to the call taker. Police are out to area check as well.
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Respond to code 1 trauma. At 11375, Southwest Center Street. Cross streets are Southwest 113th Avenue and Southwest 114th Avenue.

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2: 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It looks like BRTP is UTL as well. We're getting clear.
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0: 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Respond to traffic accident with injuries. At Highway 18 and Highway 99W.
1: For injury accidents, we Highway 18, Highway 99W bypass. We did speak with someone initially, said there was a crash there. We're getting another caller saying there might be 4 to 5 vehicles involved. There is a red pickup truck that's on its side. I have airbags deployed, multiple vehicles, no smoke or flames reported. You have 8 engine and medic 20.

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1: 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We're working on getting there right now.
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1: 31's arrived. We have 1, 2, 3, 4 vehicles that we see involved, one vehicle on its side. We'll be out investigating. Can you start second alarm with the life light on standby?
0: I park on copy, 4 vehicles, one on its side. Engine 31 investigating, a second alarm with life light on standby.

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Respond to traffic accident with injuries. At Highway 18 and Highway 99W.

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0: If I come with a recall for the second alarm crash, the Highway 18, Highway 99W bypass, Dayton engine 6, continue, engine 20, medic 20, we'll have additional medic, balance can return.
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Cross streets are South Elliott Road and South Springbrook Road.

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1: 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Cross streets are Springbrook Way and North Springbrook Road.
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At 3100, East Middlebrook Drive. Cross streets are Springbrook Way and North Springbrook Road.

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2: Command for medical. Can you have Medic 20 hold up? We might have a new patient now.
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0: Fire comment, just excited.
1: Go ahead.
0: Confirming that you do not have a call-in number for this resident.
1: Yeah, from a caller said they work for a tech company and they got a chat from someone giving this information. We do have a caution flag here that these people have been victims of swatting of medical calls that started a call for police.
0: 69 copies. Will you go ahead and start me an officer? I believe that's what we're dealing with again.
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0: 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Respond to environmental exposure. At 12375, Southwest 5th Street. Cross streets are Southwest Tucker Avenue and Southwest Hall Boulevard. U-54, move up to Station 21 Springbrook.
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0: 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Caller's an employee, patient there, 75-year-old male. He's conscious, normal breathing, overheated. That feels like he'll pass out, diaphoretic. Nothing further.
1: Please have a cuff.
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1: Okay, go ahead.
0: Yeah, command's terminated. We just got one patient being transported by Medic 20 over to Portland, or Newark Providence. If you can hold MAC ambulance covering for now, that'd be great.
1: Copy. 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

0: 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You're declaring Richmond. Appreciate the assistance.
1: Is that, thank you.
0: 1333.
2: 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Command is terminated. 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
0: 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We have one that wants to be reevaluated.
1: 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MacMedic 10, are you still monitoring?

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0: 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Respond to sick person. At 4530, Northeast Century Boulevard. Cross streets are Northeast Evergreen Parkway and Northeast Bennett Street.
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3: 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We're coming from Embry-Fredmeyer.
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0: 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Go ahead and park there, bring 384. 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

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Respond to residential fire at 16793 Northwest Waterford Way. Cross streets are Northwest Cranberry Drive and Northwest Patrick Lane. 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
2: Franco with a read back on residential fire 16793 Northwest Waterford Way, crossing Brandbury to Patrick Lane. A caller is advising that a kitchen fire of extension to the cabinets. Alarms going off there. 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They're not sure what started it. They said they tried to put flour on it. It's about a 5 by 5 foot area in the cabinetry. 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

0: Andrew Sings Horse Drive. 2-story residence. There's nothing showing. Andrew Sings, what are we investigating?
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Respond to traffic accident with injury. At 56, Salmon River Mile Post 56. Cross streets are Highway 99W and South St. Paul Highway.

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Respond to call at 12353 South S. Grant Avenue, Unit 2F, Cross Street near Southwest Tigard Street and Southwest Johnson Street.

0: 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Respond to commercial fire alarm. At 1610 Southwest Advanced Road. Cross streets are Southwest Mountain Road and Southwest Kaiser Place.
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At 323, Northwest Freeman Avenue. Cross streets are Northwest Jackson Street and Northwest Garibaldi Street.

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1: 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Patient's a 93-year-old female, conscious and breathing normally, but she is lethargic and she doesn't remember what caused the fall. She doesn't remember falling. She fell from the chair to the floor, has bruising around an eye. That happened about 5 ago.
2: And
1: Digi 31 Medic 20 being requested by the troopers on scene to see a patient who initially said they were not injured.
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4: 31 arrived, we'll be out investigating.
1: Harcum copy. Hinton 57 commercial alarm, 1610 Southwest Advance Road, cross up Mountain Road in Kaiser Place, showing as a short one golf club for motion in the slam bar. Engine 1, AMR 117, chest pain, 323 Northwest Freeman Avenue, cross of Jackson and Garibaldi. I've got a bad connection with this caller. The patient's a 40-year-old female, conscious, oxygen dependent right now, so some breathing difficulties. She's lethargic. She keeps saying she's very tired. She's having difficulty answering our questions.
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0: Rescue by the MR-110, Cohen Fall, 1416, Northwest Jackson Street. Cross of Northwest 13th Avenue, that's McKay Creek. It's going to be by the clubhouse. Patient's an 80-year-old male. Conscious breathing is labored. Tripped up the stairs, ground level fall, and has a head injury. He fell on the concrete.
1: Rescue,
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2: 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Cross streets are southwest to Walton Valley Highway and southwest Farmington Road. 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

0: Park on Weather Reback, Commercial Fire Task Force for Fountain Park, 4 minutes, 450 South of Murray Boulevard, across the 12th Valley Highway to Far Edge Road, 74, Target Unit 79. A caller is a neighbor reporting this unit. There's smoke coming from the back porch area. It's brown in color, not seeing any flames. They do have alarms sounding that they said they first noticed about 15 ago. They did not get any response from inside the apartment. Unknown resident info. Assignments, 67 engine, 61 truck, 67 truck, 68 and C5 on route 1428.
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0: Homecoming, yes, looks like Best Access is going to be the entrance off of Murray.
1: Traffic says we're at, we got a two-story apartment, nothing showing, we got an occupant waiting. 6-7 will be on investigating.
2: Infracom copy, truck 6-7 arrived, two-story apartment, nothing showing, investigating, and C5 advised best access is the entrance off of Murray for incoming, it's 1429.
0: C5's arrived, C5 will establish Murray Boulevard Command with truck 6-7 and agent 6-7 on scene investigating.

0: command truck 67360 complete. We got license note showing Charlie 542. Truck should come with the investigation.
1: Pack eyes, light smoke from floor 2. Agent 6-1 for command.
2: 6-1.
1: Looks like there's going to be a hydrant off of Farmington within handjacking distance to engine 6-7. Proceed over to that hydrant off of Farmington, because I believe there's a fence and possibly a gate that you'd have to overcome. So you can just base on that hydrant and hand stretch to engine 6-7 if needed.
2: 6-1 copy, hydrant off Farmington.
0: Hey, command for truck 6-7, that's correction. It'll be light smoke from the Bravo side. 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
1: Okay, copies. Truck 6-7 is on Alpha, which is the side facing Murray, and you've got light smoke showing off of Bravo side.
0: Command truck 6-7 with an update. 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

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At Northeast Town Center Drive and Northeast Evergreen Parkway.

0: 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Respond to environmental exposure. At 17675, Southwest Farmington Road. Cross streets are Southwest Remington Drive and Southwest 176th Avenue. Engine 61. Respond to miscellaneous fire. At 2725, Southwest Cedar Hills Boulevard. Unit 145. Cross streets are Southwest Walker Road and Southwest Gem Lane. 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Cross streets are Butte Drive and No Street. 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
2: Right. Dispatch 125, when we were responding to the staging.
1: FRMR staging, break 126, go ahead. 126, we're responding to the heat cold exposure off of Farmington. We're coming from PB and 160th. Copy, you're responding with engine 6203, Wilco, 17675 South of Farmington Road. 24 female conscious, no more breathing, slower to respond, concern about heat exhaustion. It feels like passing out. They've been outside for about 2 hours. They're going to be waiting in the shade now in front of the laundromat.
0: Northwest Bethany Court and Bethany Cornell Ramp eastbound.
1: Roger 8, it's taking the call on Bethany Boulevard. We are coming from Kaiser Westside. Copy.

Engine 64 MR 108, car 66. We're going to stage for police on a possible assault with a weapon for Cornell West at 1500 Northwest Bethany Boulevard. This information was given to us by state police. They had a male call claiming that he had killed his parents after an argument. He used a knife. The caller sounded to be about 14 years old. Limited information, and then disconnected with Oregon State Police. And Beaverton units en route. Op 37 is dedicated to another call at this time, so we'll be staging on Op 34.

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1: Affirm, op 37 is currently dedicated to another call for Forest Grove. We'll stay on op 34. It looks like this is going to be a swatting issue, but they're fitting additional Beaverton units to area tech and confirm.
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0: 70 Mario 106, code 1 on Donald Payne, 8550 South of Holly Lane, cross of 87th Avenue. A 36-year-old female, she's conscious, short of breath from the pain, having intense flank and abdominal pain. She does have history of kidney stones. She says she's going to be in the basement at this location.
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Respond to overdose or poisoning at 5300 East Main Street, Unit 401. Cross streets are Southeast 50th Avenue and Northeast 53rd Avenue.

0: 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This is for a 25-year-old female who says alcohol poisoning. She is vomiting, abnormal breathing. She's in and out of consciousness, diaphoretic.
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2: Engine 3. Respond to traffic accident. A known injury. At Cornelius Pass Sunset Ramp eastbound. Cross streets are Sunset Cornelius Pass Ramp eastbound and Northwest Sunset Highway eastbound.

0: truck 68R108, code 1 for fall, 16143 Northwest, Canner Woodway, across the Birdie Lane to Claremont Drive. 86-year-old male, he's conscious, normal breathing. I was working in the garden, had a ground level fall. He does have some weakness in the legs. A history similar. Some scratches on the arm from the fall today with controlled bleeding. Nothing further.
1: Joseph Couch.
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0: Engine 3 en route to a crash notification. No contact made. This will be eastbound 26, Cornelius Pass. Just hearing rotor noise in the background. No other calls.
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0: 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Respond to environmental exposure. At 31085, Northwest Commercial Street. Cross streets are Northwest 309th Avenue and Northwest 311th Avenue.
1: Engine 3.
2: Yeah, we're UTL eastbound on 26 between Corn Pass and 185. We'll head back westbound. If we don't find anything, we'll clear.
1: Check them, copy.
3: 115, we're responding to Commercial Street coming from 26 and Glencoe.

Truck 51, ADMR 116. Respond to traffic accident with injuries. At 9200, Southwest View Terrace. Cross streets are Southwest 92nd Avenue and Southwest 93rd Avenue.

0: 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Respond to cardiac arrest at 3765 Southwest 185th Avenue. Cross streets are Southwest Shore Street and Southwest Platinum Street.
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0: 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Respond to cardiac arrest at 3765 Southwest 185th Avenue. Cross streets are Southwest Shore Street and Southwest Platinum Street.

0: Harkham with a read back on code 99 reported at a Lois station, 3765 Southwest 185th Avenue, cross of Shaw and Blanton. It looks like the patient is not coding. He's refusing medical, possibly some sort of drugs on board. He got up and went into the bathroom. He's back inside now trying to cash out a lottery ticket. It looks like they have engine 62, engine 67, C5, AMR 124, and course 66 and out.
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And Packham copy as well. Engine 16 AMR 124 continue. Police have already arrived on scene. They're saying that our patient is now standing up and acting fine. Rescue 51 MR 116 responding to a truck into a home at

0: 10 Paco Puppy as well. Engine 16 AMR 12 will continue. Police have already arrived on scene. They're saying that our patient is now standing up and acting fine. Under Rescue 51 MR 116 responding to a truck into a home at 9235 Southwest View Terrace, across the Southwest 92nd Avenue and Southwest 93rd Avenue. We have a driver and vehicle that is injured. His truck is into the side of the house, and his truck is also over the gas line. They believe the gas line has been injured or damaged. They can hear hissing noises. The homeowners are not injured.
1: Copies.

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1: Yes, my partner's getting off the phone with them now. They're going to be en route.

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2: 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Respond to traffic accident with injuries. At 9235, Southwest View Terrace. Cross streets are Southwest 92nd Avenue and Southwest 93rd Avenue.

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Respond to code 1 sick person. At 13553, Southwest Pacific Highway. Cross Street 010, Mile Post and Southwest Wilkins Avenue.

0: Heavy Rescue 5-1 from Engine 35, we're arriving now.
1: Yeah, you guys are good just chilling right there. You don't got to commit down here. Northwest Natural, this guy here. And I'll advise.
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Talk 51. Respond to abdominal pain at 13553 Southwest Pacific Highway. Cross streets are 10, Mile Post and Southwest Clifton's Avenue.

MR120, this will be an upgrade to code 3 abdominal pain. Station 51's been added. This will be at the Cola Cove Dispensary, 13553 Southwest Pacific Highway. Cross is Southwest Watkins Avenue. I have like an adult female, conscious and breathing. She appears to be in her 30s. She's diaphoretic. Feels like she possibly has a fever, complaining of abdominal pain.

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0: Hey, we're based now near the hydrant. 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
0: 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They're gearing up. We'll be heading your way in just a moment.
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Respond to commercial fire at 7890 Southwest Hunziker Road, unit 412. Cross streets are Name Street and Southwest 77th Place. 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Engine 64 and AMR 106. Respond to traffic accident with injuries at Northwest Bethany Boulevard and Northwest Bronson Road.

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1: Copier 2024, code 3 injury accident at Northwest Bethany Boulevard, Northwest Bronson Road. This is a two vehicle T-bone, blue Tesla, black Toyota Corolla on scene. We believe they're injuries. We don't have specifics. Two occupants out. A caller is a passerby. Weaverton, police almost on scene there.
2: Four copies.
1: We're calling with a rebound commercial fire task force, the field department, 7890 Southwest Sunseeker Road, across the 77th Place, for apartment 412. Caller's reporting smoke from a light switch in the kitchen. No flames. It was white smoke, smell, burning. They turned the breaker off and evacuated. The 7th engine, 210 engine, 53, rescue 53, truck 51, truck 56, C6, and route at 1603.
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0: 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Respond to bark dust fire. At 10388, Southwest Ritter Road. Cross streets are Southwest Garden Acres Road and No Street.
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2: 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Squad 64 is triaged at 1605.

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0: 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Can you advise how many patients? 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Engine 53 will establish fields command. F51, I show you investigating, so I'm going to send the balance of my crew to assist you. Engine 210, I'm going to ask you assisting in investigating as well.
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2: 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We made it to floor 4, no smoke so far.
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As 1816, 13th Street. 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

0: Engine 59 MR231 Coupon Rock Pain 1816 13th Street Cross of 8 to Crispy. For a 76-year-old female, she's conscious, difficulty breathing, able to speak, having right flank pain, has history of lung and kidney issues, mostly in her lower back right now. And she's advising she lives in an apartment above the garage behind the main house, and the landlord's going to be there to lead you in. 231, copy.
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2: 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Unit 609. Cross streets are Northeast Cherry Drive and Northeast Aranco Station Parkway.

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1: 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Respond to sick person at 12353 Southwest Grant Avenue. Unit 2C. Cross streets are Southwest Tigard Street and Southwest Johnson Street.
0: 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Unit 609. Police are on scene. Looks like this is for a welfare check. They're out with a patient complaining of head pain. They're conscious and breathing.
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1: Rescue 53 MR 116, code 3, Elite Care at Fennel Creek, 12353, Southwest Grant Avenue, across the Tiger to Johnson Unit 2C Charlie in the Cedar Wing. A 75-year-old female, she's conscious, described as altered, normal breathing, not able to respond or follow as usual. A recent medication change. They reported she has been physically aggressive in the past when she's had medication change. They're not sure if she'll be cooperative, but they said she's heavily sedated currently. Nothing further.
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2: Engine 19, brush 19, en route 24585 Southwest Gran Vista Drive, cross of Schmelzer Road. Clara, bad cell connection. They said that the ground is smoking. No flames seen. A caller's a house sitter for this location. It's about 10 feet from the house, but they did advise near a propane tank, about a foot away. A line for the propane tanks into the ground. We have nothing further.
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1: 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Caller's reporting there was a male who's sitting in the sun in a wheelchair. He's having difficulty communicating. We're not sure if this is his baseline. He's conscious, about 60, normal breathing, saying that his hand is swollen and his mouth is dry. Nothing further.
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0: Yeah, sorry, 35. You're not 53. Power's been cut to the house and this block.
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0: 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For a 73-year-old male, he's conscious, normal breathing, he's been vomiting for 3 days and hasn't eaten. Nothing frozen.
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0: Engine 2 in Mile 126 and Route Code 3525 Northeast 30th Ward, cross Elwar Street. A patient, there is an 86-year-old male, he's conscious, woke up earlier disoriented, which resolved after a couple hours. I now reporting chest pain within the last hour. He's had 2 nitro. He's breathing fine. A delayed response is still and difficulty speaking. The difficulty speaking started about 10 ago. History of CVA. And has a headache currently. Nothing further.
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3: 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Off streets are Southwest 13th Avenue and Southeast 16th Avenue. 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
3: 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At 14825 Southwest Farmington Road. Cross streets are Southwest 148th Avenue and Southwest 149th Avenue. Engine 50. Respond to traffic accident with injuries. At 9235 Southwest View Terrace. Cross streets are Southwest 92nd Avenue and Southwest 93rd Avenue. Truck 67, and AMR 103. Respond to code 1 seizures. At 13665, Southwest Larch Place. Unit 30. Cross streets are Southwest Menlo Drive and Southwest Spencer Avenue.

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0: engine 6 7 MR 1 2 4 code 3, chest pain, Salvation Army Veterans Apartments, 14825 Southwest Farmington Road. The patient's gonna be at the front desk, a female in her 60s, conscious. Has plenty of weakness, diaphoretic, heart palpitations, abdominal pain, present 1 hour, feeling faint with a blood pressure of 180 over 103, nausea, history of AFib, nothing further.
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